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1: Amy was such a special person to so many different people, like a prism. Depending on the angle you look, you see different colors. And it's so hard to talk about her in the past tense, since she seems still around us, actually, at least for me. And the most impressive thing about her, for me, was more than a half of her entire life she lived in a country, in a culture far away, very far away from her homeland. And she managed to build up such an incredible career and an incredible reputation and standing in the musical world here in Turkey. And she touched so many lives of different people, and she remains unforgotten. Amy was an incredible teacher. I believe she was born for this, actually. For more than 20 years teaching at Istanbul Technical University at MIAM. She was, you know, the lighthouse, the finesse for so many students in their studies, in their work, but also in their private life. And she always wanted to help. Her office door literally was always open. You know, she always had an open ear. And on the other hand, she was also a very strict person and a strict teacher. So this mix of openness and warm, warmly hearted, open, but also discipline on the other side. I think it was a perfect mix for students. I remember the very first day, the very first encounter we had at ETU through Michael Ellison. When I met with Michael to discuss our plans to create an ensemble for contemporary music, and Amy was the first recommendation Michael had, and so we went to her office, and I remember that moment still. She was so open, excited about that idea, and she said, yes, of course, let's do that, and whenever I can help and whatever I can do, I will do. And until now she did that. Actually, she was the backbone, the rhythm of Hazard Ensemble, and she was, which is very important for me also, as a German and as a human being. She was an extremely reliable person, trustable person. You know, we have this saying in German, ein Mann ein Wort, eine Frau ein Wort. A man bonds to his words. I think it's the best translation. And she was that, you know, whenever there was something, she said, yes, I'll do that. Don't worry, she said. And I never had to worry about that. No one had to worry about this. She could be a very funny person and a very strict person. And, you know, she was a percussionist. So she was the, you know, she had the loudest instrument in the room on her hands, but she loved the silence. and yeah, we loved her a lot.

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1: Borsan Klasik'te ikinci bölüm yerini Kuğu'nun şarkısına bıraktı.
2: Some of you young folks been saying to me, "Hey Pops, what you mean, what a wonderful world? How about all them wars all over the place? You call them wonderful? And how about hunger and pollution? They ain't so wonderful either. But how about listening to old Pops for a minute? Seems to me it ain't the world that's so bad, but what we are doing to it, and all I'm saying is see what a wonderful world it would be if only we'd give it a chance. Love, baby, love. That's the secret. Yeah. If lots more of us loved each other, we'd solve lots more problems. And man, this world would be a guesser. That's why old Pops keeps saying,

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0: Duchy of Florence versus Benvenuto Cellini. Whereas it is alleged that you, Benvenuto Cellini, allegedly assaulted an alleged Count Mafio, and were, because of your alleged artistic ability, pardoned by our alleged Duke.
1: Alleged Duke?
0: A calligraphical error, my lord.
1: Make that our blessed, benign, and benevolent Duke. It's more alliterative.
0: Pardoned by our blessed, benign, and benevolent Duke. And likewise, wherefore and as aforementioned, you showed your alleged gratitude by allegedly making another murderous assault. It is the alleged wish of our blessed, benign, and benevolent Duke that you pay with your life for...

0: What do I do now?
1: You must examine the defendant.
0: Oh, I do that sort of thing very well. Where shall I begin, Benvenuto?
1: With the fact, my lord, that I am not to blame.
0: But you drew your sword on Count Matthew.
1: My lord, was it my fault that he happened to be there at the time?
0: You mean, if he hadn't been there, he'd still be alive. So he's really to blame for getting himself killed. There's a great deal in that.
1: No, my lord. He's not to blame either.
0: But damn it all, somebody is.
1: No, my lord. Let me tell you all about it.
0: Very well.

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Most wars are made by small, stupid, selfish boys and goops, while the people have no say. But there'll come a day, hip hip hooray, when they'll smash all dictators to the wall. Then it's build a people's world nation, hooray, every honest country free to live its own native right. It'll start for the right, but when it comes to might, they'll be taken. Then the people, not just politicians, will rule their own lands and lives, and you'll hear the whole universe shouting the battle cry of freedom, chanting on a new campground, chanting tonight, chanting on a new campground. For us rally round the flag of the people of the free world, shouting the battle cry of freedom.

0: literally just pinch yourself and ask yourself the question silently, do you really know where you are at this point in time and space and in reality and in existence? When you look out the window and you're looking back at the most beautiful star in the heavens, the most beautiful because it's the one we understand and we know it's we're home, it's humanity, it's people, family, love, life. And besides that, it is beautiful. You can see from pole to pole and across oceans and continents, and you can watch it turn and there's no strings holding it up. And it's moving in a blackness that is almost beyond conception.
1: One earth. One people.